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0: Boost weather for Huntsville.
10: Cloudy, dropping down to a low of 15 with a chance of scattered showers. We could see up to 8 millimeters on Saturday. Cloudy, high of 21 with a chance of rain. On Sunday, sunny, high of 25.
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0: Moose weather for Huntsville.
6: Cloudy, dropping down to a low of 15 with a chance of scattered showers. We could see up to 8 millimeters on Saturday. Cloudy, high of 21 with a chance of rain. On Sunday, sunny, high of 25.
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0: Moose weather for Huntsville.
11: Cloudy, dropping down to a low of 15 with a chance of scattered showers. We could see up to 8 millimeters on Saturday. Cloudy, high of 21 with a chance of rain. On Sunday, sunny, high of 25.
0: Huntsville's biggest variety.
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0: Moose weather for Huntsville.
7: Cloudy, dropping down to a low of 15 with a chance of scattered showers. We could see up to 8 millimeters on Saturday. Cloudy, high of 21 with a chance of rain. On Sunday, sunny, high of 25.
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0: Moose weather for Huntsville.
6: Cloudy, dropping down to a low of 15 with a chance of scattered showers. We could see up to 8 millimeters on Saturday. Cloudy, high of 21 with a chance of rain. On Sunday, sunny, high of 25.
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0: Moose weather for Huntsville.
7: Cloudy, dropping down to a low of 15 with a chance of scattered showers. We could see up to 8 millimeters on Saturday. Cloudy, high of 21 with a chance of rain. On Sunday, sunny, high of 25.
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0: Moose weather for Huntsville.
10: Cloudy, dropping down to a low of 15 with a chance of scattered showers. We could see up to 8 millimeters on Saturday. Cloudy, high of 21 with a chance of rain. On Sunday, sunny, high of 25.
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0: Moose weather for Huntsville.
10: Cloudy, dropping down to a low of 15 with a chance of scattered showers. We could see up to 8 millimeters on Saturday. Cloudy, high of 21 with a chance of rain. On Sunday, sunny, high of 25.
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5: Moose weather for Huntsville.
6: Cloudy, low of 15 with a chance of scattered showers. We could see up to 5 millimeters. Warming up to a high of 21 as it stays cloudy with a chance of rain. On Sunday, sunny high of 25. Then on Monday, sunny high of 28.
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5: Moose weather for Huntsville.
6: Cloudy, low of 15 with a chance of scattered showers. We could see up to 5 millimeters. Warming up to a high of 21 as it stays cloudy with a chance of rain. On Sunday, sunny high of 25. Then on Monday, sunny high of 28.
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5: Moose weather for Huntsville.
6: Cloudy, low of 15 with a chance of scattered showers. We could see up to 5 millimeters. Warming up to a high of 21 as it stays cloudy with a chance of rain. On Sunday, sunny high of 25. Then on Monday, sunny high of 28.
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0: Moose weather for Huntsville.
8: Cloudy, low of 15 with a chance of scattered showers. We could see up to 5 millimeters. Warming up to a high of 21 as it stays cloudy with a chance of rain. On Sunday, sunny high of 25. Then on Monday, sunny high of 28.

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6: Cloudy, low of 15 with a chance of scattered showers. We could see up to 5 millimeters, warming up to a high of 21 as it stays cloudy with a chance of rain. On Sunday, sunny high of 25. Then on Monday, sunny high of 28.
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0: Moose weather for Huntsville.
13: Cloudy, low of 15 with a chance of scattered showers. We could see up to 5 millimeters, warming up to a high of 21 as it stays cloudy with a chance of rain. On Sunday, sunny high of 25. Then on Monday, sunny high of 28.
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0: Boost weather for Huntsville.
6: Cloudy, low of 15 with a chance of scattered showers. We could see up to 5 millimeters, warming up to a high of 21 as it stays cloudy with a chance of rain. On Sunday, sunny high of 25. Then on Monday, sunny high of 28.
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3: Moose weather for Huntsville.
4: Cloudy, low of 15 with a chance of scattered showers. We could see up to 5 millimeters, warming up to a high of 21 as it stays cloudy with a chance of rain. On Sunday, sunny high of 25. Then on Monday, sunny high of 28.
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4: Boost weather for Huntsville.
5: Cloudy, low of 15 with a chance of scattered showers. We could see up to 5 millimeters. Warming up to a high of 21 as it stays cloudy with a chance of rain. On Sunday, sunny high of 25. Then on Monday, sunny high of 28.
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7: Cloudy, low of 15 with a chance of scattered showers. We could see up to 5 millimeters. Warming up to a high of 21 as it stays cloudy with a chance of rain. On Sunday, sunny high of 25. Then on Monday, sunny high of 28.
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2: Moose weather for Huntsville.
3: Cloudy, low of 15 with a chance of scattered showers. We could see up to 5 millimeters, warming up to a high of 21 as it stays cloudy with a chance of rain. On Sunday, sunny high of 25. Then on Monday, sunny high of 28.
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7: Moose weather for Huntsville.
8: Cloudy, low of 15 with a chance of scattered showers. We could see up to 5 millimeters, warming up to a high of 21 as it stays cloudy with a chance of rain. On Sunday, sunny high of 25. Then on Monday, sunny high of 28.
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0: Boost weather for Huntsville.
9: It'll be cloudy today with a chance of showers and maybe a thunderstorm. A high of 21, a humidex 25. Clouds tonight, slight chance of showers down to 13. Sunny on Sunday with a high of 24.

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0: Boost weather for Huntsville.
5: It'll be cloudy today with a chance of showers and maybe a thunderstorm. A high of 21, a humidex 25. Clouds tonight, slight chance of showers down to 13. Sunny on Sunday with a high of 24.
0: Huntsville's biggest variety.
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9: It'll be cloudy today with a chance of showers and maybe a thunderstorm, a high of 21, a Humidex 25. Clouds tonight, slight chance of showers, down to 13. Sunny on Sunday with a high of 24.
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1: Good morning, a muggy morning on the waters. 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Watch for us on the new Antares 9 this summer. If you're getting out on the Muskoka Lakes, Lake of Bays, up through Bancroft and Halliburton, fairly light westerly winds, picking up west 10 knots later this afternoon, light again this evening, northwest 5 to 10 knots tomorrow morning, waves half a meter or less, water temperature between 10 and 17 degrees, some scattered showers and risk of thunderstorms today. Port Carling locks open 8 a.m. until 8 p.m. For Georgian Bay, light southerly winds will increase west 15 knots this morning, diminish northwest 10 this evening, becoming light Sunday evening. Waves half a meter or less, building 1/2 to 1 meter this afternoon, subsiding to half a meter or less overnight. Water temperature between 7 on the open bay, 17 degrees in the shallows. Scattered showers ending this evening with risk of thunderstorms. Some fog patches dissipating near noon tomorrow. Trent Severn Waterway open 9 till 6:30. Have a safe day, everyone. Remember, water on the water, beer on the pier. 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
0: Moose weather for Huntsville.
10: It'll be cloudy today with a chance of showers and maybe a thunderstorm. A high of 21, a humidex 25. Clouds tonight, slight chance of showers down to 13. Sunny on Sunday with a high of 24.
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0: Moose weather for Huntsville.
9: It'll be cloudy today with a chance of showers and maybe a thunderstorm, a high of 21, a humidex 25. Clouds tonight, slight chance of showers, down to 13. Sunny on Sunday with a high of 24.
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0: Boost weather for Huntsville.
11: It'll be cloudy today with a chance of showers and maybe a thunderstorm, a high of 21, a Humidex 25. Clouds tonight, slight chance of showers, down to 13. Sunny on Sunday with a high of 24.
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7: It'll be cloudy today with a chance of showers and maybe a thunderstorm, a high of 21, a humidex 25. Clouds tonight, slight chance of showers, down to 13. Sunny on Sunday with a high of 24.
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0: answer. We need cheesy music because we have to talk about gas prices. I was chatting with Brian here on the old text machine. We were complaining together, commiserating, if you will, on gas prices. And I know we have a rule around here. We're not going to talk about gas prices because it's a bummer. But it made me, these gas prices. The other day, my wife and I, we were at a certain store that has hot dogs, delightful hot dogs. And there was one of those scooters there. You know, one of those e-scooters. And I said, E, I want one. And she said, well, honey, if there's ever a time to have an e-scooter, it's probably now. And I sat there for a second. I said, should we just do this thing? Should we just, it's pretty pricey, but not out of range pricey. And I said, I think I should do it. I should go with the e-scooter. And I sat for a second. I hummed and hawed. And I went, you know what? When life gives you tough questions, you contemplate with a cheap hot dog. So that's what I did. Did a quick lap for the samples. Got the hot dog. Sat down. And decided against the e-scooter. And I still don't know why I decided against the e-scooter. They look like so much fun. So here's my ask of you, my good friend. Your advice. Forget the gas prices. Just purely on the level of fun. Do you think that I would use the e-scooter enough to get what I paid out of it? Or would it be one of those things that you buy, you use two times, and then it collects dust? That's what I'm afraid of. I'm afraid that I buy this thing and the fun wears off really, really quickly. So that's where I ask for your advice. What do you think? Does the fun wear out? You know me. I have a short attention span. But will the fun wear out quickly? Help me out here. Looking for advice.
1: 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But those Lego sets, man, I suck at that. 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
1: Good morning, a muggy morning on the waters. 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Watch for us on the new Antares 9 this summer. If you're getting out on the Muskoka Lakes, Lake of Bays, up through Bancroft and Halliburton, fairly light westerly winds, picking up west 10 knots later this afternoon, light again this evening, northwest 5 to 10 knots tomorrow morning, waves half a meter or less, water temperature between 10 and 17 degrees, some scattered showers and risk of thunderstorms today. Port Carling locks open 8 a.m. until 8 p.m. For Georgian Bay, light southerly winds will increase west 15 knots this morning, diminish northwest 10 this evening, becoming light Sunday evening. Waves half a meter or less, building 1/2 to 1 meter this afternoon, subsiding to half a meter or less overnight. Water temperature between 7 on the open bay, 17 degrees in the shallows. Scattered showers ending this evening with risk of thunderstorms. Some fog patches dissipating near noon tomorrow. Trent Severn Waterway open 9 till 6:30. 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
0: Moose weather for Huntsville.
13: It'll be cloudy today with a chance of showers and maybe a thunderstorm, a high of 21, a humidex 25. Clouds tonight, slight chance of showers down to 13. Sunny on Sunday with a high of 24.
14: Looking for honest-to-goodness advice today on the show. How's it going? It's Kenny. Please hit us up, the Kenny Jones Show, Vista Radio.ca. E-scooters. I want one. Brandy, what do you think?
15: I think that you should just rent one for a while.
14: So, okay, so I did do the Evo. I rented one just to mess around, and that's where I was like, oh my God, it was so much fun. It was so much fun.
15: Right?
14: But that, like, in an hour, I didn't get bored of it in an hour, but if it's there all the time, would I be bored of it?
15: Yeah, well, rent one every day for a week and see how you feel.
14: Look at you with the logic. You sound a lot like my wife.
15: All right, well, have a great day. Good luck with your choice.
14: Hey, thank you so much for helping out. I appreciate the advice.
15: Excellent. Bye-bye.
14: So this is all based on gas prices. And I don't know, who likes talking about gas prices? But honestly, my wife and I were shopping, and we see the e-scooter, and I think, I've always wanted one. Why not? But then she said, hey, if you think you'd use it, use it. But I feel like you'll get bored of it right quick and it'll just collect dust. So I'm throwing it out to you for some advice. Thoughts? 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
0: Moose Weather for Huntsville.
14: It'll be cloudy today with a chance of showers and maybe a thunderstorm, a high of 21, a humidex 25. Clouds tonight, slight chance of showers down to 13. Sunny on Sunday with a high of 24.
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15: Hope you're having a great weekend. What do you say we grab a call here?
16: Kenny.
15: Yo.
16: Moses.
15: Hey, buddy.
16: Hey, man. I just heard you talking about an e-bike.
15: Well, e-scooter.
16: An e-scooter.
15: Do you think that if I invested in an e-scooter, I would use it for a little bit and then get bored with it? Or do you think I'd really go at this thing and have some fun with it?
16: I think you would get bored with it.
15: How long till I'd get bored?
16: I don't know. If it was me, it would be about 5 minutes.
15: Yeah, that's what my wife thinks.
16: Right?
15: She said you'd be bored of it within easily 2 weeks.
16: Yes. So my suggestion would be, why don't you get yourself an enduro bike, street and trail motorbike. You know, they have small sizes, 1050s up to 500s, right? And then you would never lose anything, because it just fills your heart with joy every time you're out there riding with your buddy and stuff, man. Because sometimes you have two buddies riding, sometimes you got 50 buddies riding out there, right?
15: Oh, I pick up what you're putting down, Moses, but that's the thing. That's a hobby. This is more of escaping gas prices, using it to commute to and from work, and I guess having a little bit of fun. A really good message that came in from Michelle, and it says, "Hi, Kenny. I purchased an e-trike a couple of years ago, $3,000. I barely got 300 kilometers on it. Now, I used to ride motorcycles, so I thought it would be amazing, but it really wasn't. Think about it." Well, thanks for the message. I do appreciate it. So I'm honestly thinking about getting an e-scooter and just not driving my car anymore. Ridiculous? Any thoughts on this one? Hit us up, The Kenny Jones Show, visceradio.ca. Did you do this and it backfired, or did you do this and it worked out? Would absolutely love your thoughts.

0: really nice email from Colleen. And please send those emails, even if they're not nice. I get it. Maybe you like to complain. That's cool. The Kenny Jones Show, Visceradio.ca. Colleen messaged to say that they had a big discussion in the office about whether or not a flip-flop is a sandal or if it's its own thing. And we discussed that on the show, April, beginning of April, as we were heading into the spring. But she said the debate got pretty heated because, you know, one half of the room was like, flip-flops, call them what you want, sandals, flip-flops, whatever. They are not appropriate for work. And then there was a bunch of other people like, relax, calm down. But thank you very much for the email. I just thought it was really nice. Something we talked about like weeks and weeks and weeks ago comes back. And like I said, email anytime, the Kenny Jones Show, Visceradio.ca. But you got some thoughts about flip-flops being sandals and vice versa and slides and all this stuff.
1: What about Crocs?
0: You know what? That came a couple messages about Crocs as well. Are Crocs considered sandals? They're definitely not flip-flops. But I would say Crocs are in the sandal family.
1: Most definitely on that one.
0: Right on. Thanks for the call. Should we crack this debate open again? Why not? Great weather. Do you consider flip-flop sandals? I think I do. I'm going to say it again. The sandal is the universe that the flip-flop lives in, so that makes it a sandal. I'm confusing myself. We got to put slides in the equation as well.
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7: It'll be cloudy today with a chance of showers and maybe a thunderstorm, a high of 21, a humidex 25. Clouds tonight, slight chance of showers down to 13. Sunny on Sunday with a high of 24.
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8: I hope you're enjoying the playlist. You can blame Colleen for bringing back the debate on whether or not a flip-flop is a sandal or a slide, a flip-flop. All this footwear discussion that we had a couple weeks back. And we're getting conflicting angles. Go for it.
9: Now, are you talking flip-flops like as in a thong, like where it goes in between the toes, like...
8: Yes.
9: Like that, or when I think both sandals and thongs are considered a flip-flop because that's the sound they make when they hit your heel.
8: So you see, a lot of people said the same thing. It's all about the sound. The sandal provides the sound of the slapping. It's a flip-flop and vice versa.
9: I mean, they're both flip-flops in my opinion because they both make that sound. It's just, do you want to be... you know, regular and just normal with the sandal going over all the toes? Or do you want to be sexy and wear the thong and go between the toes like a thong?
8: Okay, now here's the next side of this one. Do you actually like the sound that comes off of feet from a flip-flop? The sound.
9: I mean, I've heard worse things, and... at least you know someone's not able to sneak up on you.
8: This is true. See that? I was thinking instantly, that's the sound of summer right there. But you're right. It's a security sound.
9: I mean, if you want to go security, yeah, that's... because at least you know, like, if you're at the beach or something and you hear flip, flip, flip coming up behind you, you know, like, protect the sandcastle. You know, you got to be prepared.

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0: Moose Weather for Huntsville.
13: It'll be cloudy today with a chance of showers and maybe a thunderstorm, a high of 21, a humidex 25. Clouds tonight, slight chance of showers, down to 13. Sunny on Sunday with a high of 24.
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14: Let's work our way through some of these phone calls. We appreciate them. Go for it.
15: How you doing, Kenny?
14: I'm good, buddy. What's the word?
15: Well, on your flip-flop thing. I can't wear flip-flops to work because they don't make steel-toed flip-flops. Somebody will probably come back and say they do, but anyway. We can say that when you look at dress codes, being in management and working in an office environment, when I was hired, they said, you know, it's professional, casual kind of thing, and dress shirt, nice pants, that kind of thing. From day one, I've worn nothing but a hoodie and jeans.
14: That's professional, casual. I love it.
15: And in 12 years, I've only had one guy that was a delicate genius of an engineer that worked for us that said, you don't meet the dress code. You need to do better. And then I laughed and walked away. And he went to ownership and they laughed and walked away.
14: Because he said, do better. Anybody that says do better, come on.
15: 12 years later, I'm still wearing my jeans and my hoodie.
14: Not a boy. I love it.
15: But I guess that's the question. Like, you know, what is a person's dress code in their work environment, right? Because some work environments, you know, it's an absolute no-no to even wear, like, jeans.
14: But back to the original question, is a slide a flip-flop, and is a flip-flop a sandal?
15: I don't know. I think that's just getting too... You're thinking that through way too much, man.
14: Well, this is it. Spending way too much time on something that really doesn't matter. Maybe I should take this time and relearn my multiplication tables or something smarter, right?
15: I don't know. You're past that. What do you really use math for anymore, Kenny?
14: Man, you're throwing all the logic out there this morning.
15: Who balances the checkbook in your house?
14: Not me.
15: Ah, there you go. My wife's a banker. Why should I know math?
14: There you go. Awesome, buddy.
15: Have a good one, man.
14: Thanks, brother.
15: Yep, ciao.

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1: Good afternoon, I'm John Crawford. Flying to Cuba, out of the question for now. Air Canada, WestJet, and Air Transit say they are halting all flights to Cuba indefinitely. It has to do with what Air Canada points to as ongoing political and economic uncertainty in Cuba. There are conditions attributed to frequent blackouts and chronic oil shortages as a result of a U.S. oil embargo that began back in January. Anyone with an existing booking will be contacted directly to either rebook or cancel for a full refund. Support for Alberta separation from Canada has been declining since the start of 2026. A new Ipsos poll done for Global News suggests that 18% of Albertans would vote for separation were there a binding referendum on the question, a 10% drop from January. At the same time, 19% would vote October 19th to have a binding referendum, while 72% would reject it, the rest undecided or declining to answer. Former Alberta Premier Jason Kenney calls the ongoing decline in support good news, while reminding Albertans not to be complacent. Says Kenney, don't assume this is done. They're tired of waiting to see shovels on the ground for a widening of a long stretch of Highway 69 from north of Parry Sound to north of Highway 522. There is currently public feedback on proposed changes to the project, with another environmental review coming, not to mention government consultations with multiple stakeholders. But you know what residents are thinking, though. Get on with it. One Brit Ontario resident says it can be dangerous along that part of 69, noting a couple of months ago a vehicle left the highway crashing into their driveway. For some Canadians, it's the only way to get their orange juice fix, and it's returning to grocery stores, at least some. Loblaw bringing back their yellow and black no-name frozen concentrated orange juice later this month. This, months after Coca-Cola discontinued its Minute Maid line of frozen juices. For what it's worth, the no-name product will not be Canadian-sourced. It is too early for controversy on the pitch, so how about some in the stands? FIFA now deciding that fans will be able to bring one factory-sealed disposable water bottle to World Cup matches. The water bottle must be soft plastic and no larger than 590 milliliters. Fans and political leaders had earlier kicked up some dust when FIFA first said it would not allow fans to bring fillable water bottles to games. In sports, Adley Rutschman homered for Baltimore with four hits and five RBIs. The Orioles with a convincing 13-3 win over the Blue Jays. CFL, the Blue Bombers beat the Stampeders 30-28. Winnipeg getting the win on Sergio Castillo's walk-off field goal. And in a World Cup warm-up match, Canada and Ireland settle for a one-all draw.
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0: Moose weather for Huntsville.
1: It'll be cloudy today with a chance of showers and maybe a thunderstorm, a high of 21, a humidex 25. Clouds tonight, slight chance of showers down to 13. Sunny on Sunday with a high of 24.
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0: Got a message that says, just end it. Just end it. Ask the robot. There you go. We've been arguing about whether or not a flip-flop is a sandal for weeks. And I thought the debate went away. And then Colleen emailed and said it got heated in her office. So here it is. Robot, just close this argument for us. Is a flip-flop a sandal?
1: Yes. A flip-flop is a type of sandal. 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
0: Say what? What? 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Marcy did say the same kind of thing. She said, quote, flip-flops are not sandals, but slides are sandals, and flip-flops are slides. So in theory, flip-flops are sandals. I think we just put this debate to bed.

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3: 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It has been a windy, wet one here today, so we're staying in at the docks. If you're getting out onto the Muskoka Lakes, Lake of Bays, up through Bancroft and Halliburton, expect west winds 10 knots, gusting to 20 this afternoon, becoming light this evening, then northwest 5 to 10 knots tomorrow morning. Waves half a meter or less, water temperature between 10 and 17 degrees, scattered showers and risk of thunderstorms. Port Carling locks open 8 a.m. until 8 p.m. For Georgian Bay, west winds 15 to 20 knots right now, diminishing northwest 10 this evening, becoming light Sunday evening. Waves building 1/2 to 1 meter through the afternoon, subsiding to half a meter or less overnight. Water temperature between 7 and 17 degrees. Scattered showers ending this evening with risk of thunderstorms. Fog patches dissipating near noon tomorrow. Trent Severn Waterway, they are open from 9 a.m. until 6:30 p.m. Have a great afternoon, everyone. Remember, water on the water, beer on the pier. 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
1: Moose weather for Huntsville.
14: It'll be cloudy today with a chance of showers and maybe a thunderstorm, a high of 21, a humidex 25. Clouds tonight, slight chance of showers down to 13. Sunny on Sunday with a high of 24.
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16: I'm on to it. I'm on to this one. What's happening? It's Kenneth. Hope you're having a stellar day. You know, some of these viral videos, sometimes you got to wonder. I'm like, I see something's up here. You're just going for the clicks. The latest viral video, this mom saying that her kids don't have to share. She doesn't believe in sharing.
17: I never, ever will make my kids share their stuff that they brought with another child. Number one, you should have brought your own. Number two, that's their toy. They don't have to share with you. Number three.
16: Well, that ain't going to work when they go to school.
17: You don't have to do something just because somebody asks. Now, if my kids want to share, yeah, sure, go along for it. Now, if you're coming over to our house to play for a play date, that's very different, right? Because we're welcoming them into our space.
16: I don't think anybody wants to go to your house for a play date anymore, just saying.
17: Okay, but if we're out and about, my kid doesn't want to share her doll with your kid, she doesn't have to.
16: Hot take, here it is. I don't mean to be mean, but I bet you that influencer said, okay, we need some clicks. What are we going to do? Let's go against sharing. That'll work. That's it. And look, they won. I'm talking about it. This is my bad. I shouldn't even have brought this up. Now I feel like a jerk face. I apologize. I just don't believe that one. I guarantee you she believes in sharing. Come on. Sharing is best.

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0: Moose weather for Huntsville.
12: It'll be cloudy today with a chance of showers and maybe a thunderstorm, a high of 21, a Humidex 25. Clouds tonight, slight chance of showers, down to 13. Sunny on Sunday with a high of 24.
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13: I'm on to it. I'm on to this one. What's happening? It's Kenneth. Hope you're having a stellar day. You know, some of these viral videos, sometimes you got to wonder. I'm like, I see something's up here. You're just going for the clicks. The latest viral video, this mom saying that her kids don't have to share. She doesn't believe in sharing.
14: I never, ever will make my kids share their stuff that they brought with another child. Number one, you should have brought your own. Number two, that's their toy. They don't have to share with you. Number three.
13: Well, I ain't going to work when they go to school.
14: You don't have to do something just because somebody asks. Now, if my kids want to share, yeah, sure, go along for it. Now, if you're coming over to our house to play for a play date, that's very different, right? Because we're welcoming them into our space.
13: I don't think anybody wants to go to your house for a play date anymore. Just saying.
14: Okay. But if we are out and about, my kid doesn't want to share her doll with your kid. She doesn't have to.
13: Hot take. Hot take. Here it is. I don't mean to be mean, but I bet you that influencer said, okay, we need some clicks. What are we going to do? Let's go against sharing. That'll work. That's it. And look, they won. I'm talking about it. This is my bad. I shouldn't even have brought this up. Now I feel like a jerk face. I apologize. I just don't believe that one. I guarantee you she believes in sharing. Come on. Sharing is best.

0: Back into this discussion about first dates and food you should never eat on a first date. And look at who's the guy to talk about this? The guy that hasn't been on a first date in almost 30 years. That's me. Hello, my name's Kenny. I know I should have no opinion on this. I should just probably shut my mouth. I say the podium of things you should never get on a first date: hard shell taco, chicken wings, salad.
1: Hey, Kenny. It's Jim.
0: Hey, Jim. What's up, buddy?
1: Short ribs.
0: So are you saying short ribs are good for a first date or bad for a first date?
1: The best, man. They fall off the bone.
0: See what I'm saying? Leafy, big leafy green salad, a lot harder to eat than, say, a short rib or any kind of rib.
1: No, no. Have the salad with the short ribs.
0: Oh, see yeah. Now. Okay. Well played. All right. I have to disagree, my friend. Stay away from salad on a date.
1: Right on. Okay.
0: Have an awesome day, brother.
1: Well, bye.
0: Okay. Again, I know I should.

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0: Moose weather for Huntsville.
7: It'll be cloudy today with a chance of showers and maybe a thunderstorm, a high of 21, a humidex 25. Clouds tonight, slight chance of showers down to 13. Sunny on Sunday with a high of 24.
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8: My name is Kenneth. How are you? Hope all is well. Now, this headline is not, this is not a local headline or a local news story, but it is, I guess it's relative. I'm just going to read this. It says, community representatives are reminding the public to understand the laws governing micromobility vehicles, noting that confusion about the rules can lead to fines, vehicle seizures, and even more serious enforcement actions. Did I miss a meeting? Did I miss an email? Were we informed now that we're calling e-bikes and e-scooters micromobility vehicles? I don't know how I feel about that term because, you know, we were discussing it on the show. I was thinking about getting one of those e-scooters because they look cool. And I think it'd be a lot of fun. You get on that e-scooter and you cruise up and down. You got the cool helmet on, some sunglasses, and the wind blowing in your hair. And maybe you get some other friends and they have e-scooters. And you're all like, hey, guys, grab the e-scooters. Let's go for a cruise. Motoring, wind blowing in our hair. We're the coolest guys ever. e-scooter troop. That's how we roll. Right? There's a bit of a vibe there. Even if it's all made up in my own head. But, I mean, it doesn't have the same ring to it when you say, hey guys, let's grab the micro-mobility vehicles and go for a cruise. Know what I'm saying? Micro-mobility vehicles. I don't like it. I think I missed something. Am I the only one on this one? Can we come up with a better term? E-scooter was fine. E-bike was fine. Micro-mobility vehicles. Who's with me on this one? We need to hear from the people that actually drive the micro-mobility vehicles. You'd prefer me refer to it as your e-scooter, right?

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7: It'll be cloudy today with a chance of showers and maybe a thunderstorm. A high of 21, a humidex 25. Clouds tonight, slight chance of showers down to 13. Sunny on Sunday with a high of 24.
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8: What's shaking? Somewhere along the line, we started referring to e-scooters and e-bikes as micro-mobility vehicles. And I'm like, that's the most uncool name ever. Stick with e-bike. Stick with e-scooter. It sounds way better. Get a lot of messages from people that ride motorcycles and saying basically, it doesn't matter what you call them, they're a great starter bike. So whatever we got to do to get more people on motorcycles. Steve, you agree with this?
9: And sometimes it is a starter bike for you. Yeah, sure. Like I said, I don't mind the bikes for people. I think it's great for everything. You know, you're not doing fuel and whatnot, economy, pollution-wise. But my thing is where they ride. Like, they're everywhere. They're on the street. They're on the sidewalk. And the stuff they get away with, I'd never get away with on my Harley.
8: Yes, like, it's true.
9: They should all be insured.
8: Well, I mean, that's a whole other debate. The question, though, the name. I still think e-scooter or e-bike sounds way cooler than micro-mobility vehicles. Now, Leona, she messaged and said, just call them MMVs. That sounds cool. I agree. MMVs sounds cooler than saying the whole thing out loud. What do you think? The Kenny Jones Show, Vista Radio.

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1: 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It has been a windy, wet one here today, so we're staying in at the docks. If you're getting out onto the Muskoka Lakes, Lake of Bays, up through Bancroft and Halliburton, expect west winds 10 knots, gusting to 20 this afternoon, becoming light this evening, then northwest 5 to 10 knots tomorrow morning. Waves half a meter or less, water temperature between 10 and 17 degrees, scattered showers and risk of thunderstorms. Port Carling locks open 8 a.m. until 8 p.m. For Georgian Bay, west winds 15 to 20 knots right now, diminishing northwest 10 this evening, becoming light Sunday evening. Waves building 1/2 to 1 meter through the afternoon, subsiding to half a meter or less overnight. Water temperature between 7 and 17 degrees. Scattered showers ending this evening with risk of thunderstorms. Fog patches dissipating near noon tomorrow. Port or Trent Severn Waterway, they are open from 9 a.m. until 6:30 p.m. Have a great afternoon, everyone. Remember, water on the water, beer on the pier. 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
0: Moose weather for Huntsville.
6: It'll be cloudy today with a chance of showers and maybe a thunderstorm, a high of 21, a humidex 25. Clouds tonight, slight chance of showers, down to 13. Sunny on Sunday with a high of 24.
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6: Moose weather for Huntsville.
7: It'll be cloudy today with a chance of showers and maybe a thunderstorm. A high of 21, a Humidex 25. Clouds tonight, slight chance of showers down to 13. Sunny on Sunday with a high of 24.
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2: 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It has been a windy, wet one here today, so we're staying in at the docks. If you're getting out onto the Muskoka Lakes, Lake of Bays, up through Bancroft and Halliburton, expect west winds 10 knots, gusting to 20 this afternoon, becoming light this evening, then northwest 5 to 10 knots tomorrow morning. Waves half a meter or less, water temperature between 10 and 17 degrees, scattered showers and risk of thunderstorms. Port Carling locks open 8 a.m. until 8 p.m. For Georgian Bay, west winds 15 to 20 knots right now, diminishing northwest 10 this evening, becoming light Sunday evening. Waves building 1/2 to 1 meter through the afternoon, subsiding to half a meter or less overnight. Water temperature between 7 and 17 degrees. Scattered showers ending this evening with risk of thunderstorms. Fog patches dissipating near noon tomorrow. Trent Severn Waterway, they are open from 9 a.m. until 6:30 p.m. Have a great afternoon, everyone. Remember, water on the water, beer on the pier. 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
0: Moose weather for Huntsville.
11: It'll be cloudy today with a chance of showers and maybe a thunderstorm. A high of 21, a humidex 25. Clouds tonight, slight chance of showers down to 13. Sunny on Sunday with a high of 24.
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0: Moose weather for Huntsville.
11: It'll be cloudy today with a chance of showers and maybe a thunderstorm, a high of 21, a Humidex 25. Clouds tonight, slight chance of showers, down to 13. Sunny on Sunday with a high of 24.
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8: Moose weather for Huntsville.
9: Cloudy tonight, maybe showers. Risk of a thunderstorm as well, down to 13. It'll be cloudy at first on Sunday, clearing early in the afternoon, getting up to 25, a Humidex 27. Sunny on Monday with a high of 27.
8: Huntsville's biggest variety.

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8: Cloudy tonight, maybe showers, risk of a thunderstorm as well, down to 13. It'll be cloudy at first on Sunday, clearing early in the afternoon, getting up to 25, a humidex 27. Sunny on Monday with a high of 27.
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0: Boost weather for Huntsville.
15: Cloudy tonight, maybe showers. Risk of a thunderstorm as well, down to 13. It'll be cloudy at first on Sunday, clearing early in the afternoon, getting up to 25, a humidex 27. Sunny on Monday with a high of 27.

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0: Moose weather for Huntsville.
7: Cloudy tonight, maybe showers. Risk of a thunderstorm as well, down to 13. It'll be cloudy at first on Sunday, clearing early in the afternoon, getting up to 25, a humid X 27. Sunny on Monday with a high of 27.
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13: Loose weather for Huntsville.
14: Cloudy tonight, maybe showers. Risk of a thunderstorm as well, down to 13. It'll be cloudy at first on Sunday, clearing early in the afternoon, getting up to 25, a Humidex 27. Sunny on Monday with a high of 27.
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6: Cloudy tonight, maybe showers, risk of a thunderstorm as well, down to 13. It'll be cloudy at first on Sunday, clearing early in the afternoon, getting up to 25, a Humidex 27. Sunny on Monday with a high of 27.
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14: Cloudy tonight, maybe showers, risk of a thunderstorm as well, down to 13. It'll be cloudy at first on Sunday, clearing early in the afternoon, getting up to 25, a humidex 27. Sunny on Monday with a high of 27.
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12: Moose weather for Huntsville.
13: Cloudy tonight, maybe showers. Risk of a thunderstorm as well, down to 13. It'll be cloudy at first on Sunday, clearing early in the afternoon, getting up to 25, a humidex 27. Sunny on Monday with a high of 27.
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